join us in prayer as we continue to encourage and educate Paramaribo with words that give life through Radio Shalom 94.5 FM.

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He deserves the praise today. Come on, everybody, all over the room, open your mouth and worship him. 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
2: I lost nearly 90% of the blood in my body.
1: They had to amputate my leg to get the camps out. I am now 11 years old.
0: Me and my unit are here today.
2: God,
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20th year, in the month of Kislev, I received news of my homeland Jerusalem broken and burned, leaving my heart in much the same condition. So I now turn to God, the only hope for the restoration of these walls and the healing of our hearts. I was cupbearer to the king.

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2: Let me hear you make some Holy Ghost crazy noise right now. Let me hear.

Amen. In spite of us, Lord, you love us. Lord, our prayer is that we would decrease so that you would increase in us. And the desires of our hearts is that your glory would shine.

You know, people have no idea what you went through to get to where you are. So many times it seemed like it was over. But God, Isaac Carey.

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0: Original Bodybuilders.
1: No. Oh, yeah, go ahead.
2: Actually, it really stands for Oswald Brothers Band. And I follow your lead. What God's been really doing in our lives right now is really working on us and kind of showing us that no matter what we do, whether we've had a good day or a bad day, I mean, I guess especially for me, is that, you know, he wants me to live a life that points people to Christ. We started when we were really young. Nick was 13 when he first went up on stage and played in front of a pretty big crowd. And something that we've always said, as long as we've been playing, is that it doesn't matter how old or how young you are, you can make a difference for Christ. And don't let anything hold you back, whether it's age or, you know, you feel like your hair is a different style than someone else, or
1: you don't have the words to say.
2: Yeah, maybe you feel like you don't have the words to say. We can all do something for Christ. It doesn't matter how many mistakes you've made in your past or anything. God has a plan for you, and he can use you. So just get out there and let God use you to impact the world around you.
3: I'm Zach.
1: I'm Jacob.
0: And I'm Nick.
2: And we're OBB.

0: for grace, for... I need somebody to prophesy with your body language and say... What you say? God is leaning in my direction. Go prophesy. I said he's leaning. In whose direction?
1: In my direction.
0: Come on, you ain't no me to say it. You gotta say it. Say it.

0: 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She know.
1: Yeah, man, when I'm in Suriname, I listen to Radio Shalom. Boom, bang. Radical one.
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0: Prophet by Isaiah.

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When me take on oh, una mau me, kudeti sao me, de ma mau me, kudeta tao me.